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3: 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It starts at 5:30. It's at the Memorial Coliseum. 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
8: 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It's at the Memorial Coliseum. 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
1: 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I can't wait to see you tomorrow. It is the official John Party pre-party. We're going to be getting it in at the Coliseum starting at 5:30. Doors open at 5:30, so we'll see you there for the official John Party pre-party and then the John Party show happening immediately after at the Coliseum. But before all of that, at 10, 11, and 1 o'clock tomorrow, we're going to play Where Are We? 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You're going to choose when you figure out Where Are We? All of that and more on US 93.3.

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4: 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Risk off. 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
5: Markets have been in a trading range affair. The corn market, these corn's been trading between, for round numbers, 540 to 525. So that would suggest there is support underneath the market. And I think we will continue to honor those trading ranges, at least until the presidential visits are over and whatever meetings the Treasury Secretary has with the Vice Premier. I think that holds true for both corn and soybeans.
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2: Sunshine trying to work its way into control over the Hoosier State. I'm Chief Meteorologist Ryan Martin with Hoosier Act Today's Indiana Farm Forecast. We've got a dry finish to the week here. Mixed clouds and sun today. Full sunshine on the way then for tomorrow, right on through the weekend and the first part of next week. Temperatures are going to be climbing a little bit thanks to better sunshine potential, but we're not going to be overly hot anywhere. Our next round of moisture shows up next to Tuesday night, right on through Wednesday, Thursday, and early Friday. A significant frontal boundary coming through. We can see anywhere from 1 to 3 inches of rain across the Hoosier State. Behind it, though, we see a significant cool down. So after that 3 days worth of moisture to finish next week, we cool down for the weekend. And then we are looking at a week following that first full week of October, mostly dry with on again, off again cloud cover, but a reinforcing shot of cold air that comes down for like October 7th, 8th, 9th. It's definitely going to feel more like fall here as we move into early October. I'm meteorologist Ryan Martin.
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2: A harvest update from East Central Indiana and diversifying your farm income through agritourism. I'm CJ Miller, and this is Hoosier Ag Today News. It's been a slow start to harvest in East Central Indiana, and it's been slowed further by the recent rains. Andy Eubank joins us now with an update from that part of the state.
3: In a Channel Seed harvest update, sales agronomist Eric Steigerwalt tells Hat, growers will find some issues in the fields when they do get started.
4: We've seen an excessive amount of rain, obviously, and flooding that we've never seen in years here. So we're dealing with a lot of fields that have ear molds as a watch out and an issue. I think that if growers get out and start checking their fields, they're going to see that they're probably going to have multiple situations where they find some ear molds. That being said, I would just prioritize those fields for harvest to make sure you have a plan and expect to see some of those as you get into harvest this season.
3: Steigerwalt says the variances in conditions throughout the season are leading to a wide range of yields in early reports, very low to upwards of 230 in some cornfields.

0: yields and crop moisture levels, too.
1: I'm hearing a variety of moistures all across the board. There's moistures that I'm hearing anywhere from as low as 17-18%, but also stuff that's over 30%. So just advise to make sure you're prioritizing your harvest properly and not get into the fields before you really should be there.
0: For more with Eric Steigerwalt, hear the full interview at HoosierAgToday.com. I'm Andy Eubank. 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
6: Everybody, welcome to Thursday's show. 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
7: Morning.
6: All right, coming up, movies that they should not remake and movies they should not make a sequel to. We'll get into that. We'll also play some Bobby Feud coming up. Also, this guy that ran from the law, lived as a fugitive, but he lived as a woman so they wouldn't catch him. We'll talk about that. So we got a big Thursday show. Glad you're here. Let's get started now. Bobby Bones.

0: And he played on Ella Langley's Choosing Texas. And this is him talking about that. Bobby Bones. This
1: is the Bobby Bones Show. And I swear I'm not trying to like drop all these names, but this is my life and this is what informs how I make records is playing on other people's records. And the most successful records I've ever played on, as a matter of fact, by far the most successful song I've ever been a part of, is playing acoustics and mandolin on Choosing Texas. I played on the Dandelion record. Nobody was in that room going, oh, this is the hit. Oh, we got to make this a single. Can we get this more hooky? Are people going to dig it if this turnaround is too long? It was just, does it feel good? Does it make us want to get up and move and dance? And, oh, that'd be cool. Let's try that. And those are always the best days in the studio anyway. And so for me, the artist, I've got some of my favorite session players in the room. Like, I know what's going to make them have a good day. And I also know if they're having a good day, they're going to bring the heat. And so I was interested in, like, let's have fun. Let's make ourselves get excited about this. And, you know, I want all my friends that are playing on this to leave today going, yes, I was allowed to come up with my own ideas as opposed to here's the demo, paint by numbers, sign the card and go home. So regardless of what this record does for me, commercially speaking, I know that it shares that with these other records, like the Dandelion record, where it's awesome to see it be so successful. But when they were making it, they were just trying to make it sound cool and be intrigued by what they were creating.
0: Why the title of your record?
1: That's another part of full circle happening in my life. I'm 20 years into Nashville this month as this record drops, and it feels like halftime in the game. I get to sit in the locker room right now for the metaphorical 15 minutes, assess how I played the first half, let that inform how I want to go out and play the second half. I think for a lot of people, sadly, when you part ways with a label, that becomes the end of the story. At least historically, that has been the case for a lot of people. And so, you know, I've gotten to sort of be reincarnated. It's the second time around. Our second child was born during this time. The song, the title song, was a song I remember writing with a dear friend, Jay Knowles. And I loved it. I loved the song. I was like, I wrote one for my heart today. And I turned it in and thought to myself, this will never see the light of day. Nobody's going to cut it. It won't make it on one of my records. But I'm so glad I cut it. I needed it for me. And then most of the songs on this record came from a meeting with my publisher, Josh Van Valkenburg is his name, who's just a dad friend too. And he played me that song. He said, look, you've got a, you know, not a million of them, but you got a few longtime fans and you need to give your longtime fans an old school Charlie song on this record. And Once Upon a Second Time Around is it. It's a story song. It reminds me a lot of Young to See. And then he played me songs I hadn't written, They Never Do, that Lainey had co-written, Whiskey Sippy, Good Hurt, which is a 16-year-old Walker Hayes song. Crazy to think about that. Like, he wrote it when he was working overnight, exhausted.
0: I saw the thing he posted at Costco. He wrote a song at Costco. And he was talking about you're recording this song. That's a cool video.
1: Isn't it cool?
0: Yeah.
1: And it's cool to me. Like, that song is getting a Once Upon a Second Time Around. It was almost recorded a few times and just never was. And so that just feels like the spirit of the record. The Bobby
0: 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To hear that full episode, search for the Bobbycast on iHeartRadio, or you can watch it on Netflix, and be sure to check out Charlie's new album, which is fantastic. And so let's play Charlie Worsham now. This is a new song from Charlie Worsham and Stephen Wilson Jr. called Years Go By here on The Bobby Bones Show.

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1: Movies that should never be remade or movies that should never have a sequel, because they're doing that with everything now because they know that'll for sure make money. And so I have a few here. They should never remake or make another sequel to Back to the Future.
2: Yeah, there's already too many. What are the three?
1: I would just say it's perfect.
2: It's perfect the way it is.
1: And there are three, and three got a little weaker.
2: Yeah, that was in the country, like a frontier
1: 1800s. Days. Yeah. So I'm going Back to the Future. I also think we don't remake or sequel Forrest Gump.
3: Yep.
2: That's amen.
3: Perfect.
1: His life story already covered several decades. It's half of American history. Let's just leave Forrest Gump as is.
2: And I've seen where people talk about, like, the kid could be the next story, his son, but we don't want that.
1: And then Remember the Titans. I put that on my list. The only way that you could even possibly, I don't think you remake it, you could possibly do a sequel is if one of the guys on the team ends up being the coach in the same small town while the town's falling apart. I don't know. I think we remake. I think
2: That's
1: we sequel that
2: good.
1: One.
2: We
1: I
2: sequel
1: just convinced
2: it.
1: Myself with the, yeah.
2: Part two.
1: Yeah. So we don't remake it, but we can sequel Remember the Titans if we take one of the kids from the team to save the town. Oh, that's a good one. I'm going to submit that to my producer friends. Amy.
4: Pretty Woman.
1: That one's a tough one to remake.
4: Yeah, I don't want you to.
1: Because prostitution is different now.

0: Yeah.
1: How so?
2: Was it
3: we have a
2: then?
3: Better understanding that there's a lot of trafficking involved.
2: Oh, dang. Yeah.
1: Well, yeah, I know, but that's not... It's just she happened to be doing
3: she was a prostitute.
1: For a little bit.
3: Yeah.
1: And then she met her prince.
3: No, I hear you.
1: Mm. And yeah, he wasn't even really looking for that.
3: Yeah, okay.
1: Yes,
3: he was.
1: Nah.
3: Okay. Do you have another one?
1: Yep, Dirty Dancing.
3: They did remake that one.
1: No, they didn't.
3: They did like Havana Nights.
1: Oh, they did?
2: They did Havana Nights.
1: Oh, what a tragedy.
2: You haven't seen it?
1: No.
3: You blocked that one from your mind?
1: Yes. Ew, no, you cannot mess with a good thing.
3: Well, it wasn't the same people, though. I think they just also danced in that one.
1: Okay.
3: But they did have Dirty Dancing Havana Nights.
1: I guess now that we're talking about it, I do sort of recall that happening. I would like to know where Pretty Woman ended up, if there was like a part two.
3: Well, you could do a check-in.
1: Yeah. Maybe. Julia Roberts, Richard Gere, bring them back together. That would be pretty epic.
3: Hmm. Yeah.
1: Who's George Costanza?
3: But then she has to admit to their kids that she used to be a prostitute.
2: That could get awkward.
3: And that's going to be awkward. I don't want to watch that.
1: Well, that's okay. Some people won't understand. I watched that movie for years as a kid, and I didn't know that she was a prostitute.
3: They're fictional kids.
1: Well, I know.
2: Like, that could be a pivotal scene where she has to explain that she was a prostitute.
3: He was a prince, and he didn't really want this. And Eddie?
2: I would say Rudy. I love Rudy, but if you did a sequel to Rudy, that would just be sad, because nothing happened after that.
3: So if you just continued to follow his life?
2: Right.
3: You just sign memorabilia forever and do interviews?
2: Because the movie ends with them carrying him off the field, and then after that, like, what are they going to do?
3: It's tough to do a true story, though.
2: True. Okay, how about Shawshank Redemption? I feel like that has everything that you cannot do a sequel or...
3: Leave him out there.
2: Or don't even try to redo it. It's so good.
3: Hey, don't even talk about it. It's like Fight Club. Don't even mention the movie. It ends perfectly. That's Stephen King, right? Stephen King wrote Shawshank Redemption?
0: Yep.
3: Which is crazy.
2: I know. That's so crazy.
3: Anything else?
2: I think that's it for now.
3: Lunchbox?
0: Yeah, Elf.
2: That's good.
0: Elf is perfect. Like, the movie is perfect. We don't need to see an update. We don't need to see what Buddy is doing. We don't need to see... What happens there, you know, I don't want to ruin it, but perfect movie.
3: I think they offered Will Ferrell a ton of money to do Elf 2, right, Mike?
4: Yeah, he said nope.
3: And he said no because he wanted to leave it as is.
2: He agrees with you.
3: Yeah.
0: And Dazed and Confused.
3: I don't think I ever saw that.
0: Oh,
2: what about a remake, though, Lunchbox?
0: No. Like, no. But what, don't remake
2: like
0: it.
2: Modern day, because like that's in the 70s, right? Like modern day Dazed and Confused.
0: No. It's perfect.
1: It wouldn't be the same.
3: Yeah. Well, to us, but nothing's going to be the same to us that we watched as a kid.
0: Oh, The Sandlot. We don't want to do another Sandlot.
2: That's good.
1: Well, that
3: I wouldn't mind one of them going back and coaching the team, saving their town. I'm really into saving towns.
2: Because Benny the Jet.
3: They made it The Sandlot, too. They did.
2: Oh, they
0: what?
3: Did. In 2005.
0: Oh, terrible decision.
3: They made a Sandlot, too. They sure did.
0: Ugh.
3: You guys, we'll put this up. Put it up. We'll post it on Facebook. What movie should never be remade?

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1: This guy escaped prison, and in order not to be caught, he just lived as a woman. 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It's crazy.
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4: Sunshine trying to work its way into control over the Hoosier State. I'm Chief Meteorologist Ryan Martin with Hoosier Act Today's Indiana Farm Forecast. We've got a dry finish to the week here. Mixed clouds and sun today. Full sunshine on the way then for tomorrow, right on through the weekend and the first part of next week. Temperatures are going to be climbing a little bit thanks to better sunshine potential, but we're not going to be overly hot anywhere. Our next round of moisture shows up next to Tuesday night, right on through Wednesday, Thursday, and early Friday. A significant frontal boundary coming through. We can see anywhere from 1 to 3 inches of rain across the Hoosier State. Behind it, though, we see a significant cool down. So after that 3 days worth of moisture to finish next week, we cool down for the weekend. And then we are looking at a week following that first full week of October, mostly dry with on again, off again cloud cover, but a reinforcing shot of cold air that comes down for like October 7th, 8th, 9th. It's definitely going to feel more like fall here as we move into early October. I'm meteorologist Ryan Martin.
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0: serve a 3-year sentence for 3 robberies. And he changed his appearance so much that officers could no longer identify him from old photographs.
1: Dang.
0: And so he was living as his sister. That was quite the commitment, though.
2: Mm-hmm.
0: Some reports even claim he underwent gender transition in order to really hide. But man, that is the ultimate hide and seek.
2: Oh. Yeah.
0: If you're going to go and cut it off just to hide from the cops, yeah, you got to debate which ones. I'd serve 3 years
2: well,
0: before
2: so
0: I cut off my
2: private. They're going to think maybe you're that person. You're like, nope, I'm not that person. Feel me. Like, what?
1: Yeah, look, I'm a girl.
0: When police arrested him, he was carrying his sister's ID card. But fingerprint tests confirmed who he was. Oh, you got to burn those off, bud. If you're going to cut it off, you got to burn those off. Some reports claim he underwent a gender transition, although that has not been confirmed. Authorities say he will serve his original sentence in a men's prison. From Oddity Central, that is commitment. That's commitment to the bit.
2: Mm-hmm.
0: I can respect that.
2: Or commitment to freedom.

0: me something good.
1: A man just ran an unbelievable distance for a good cause, and what he went through along the way, crazy. Lunchbox has this story coming up next in Tell Me Something Good. The Bobby Ball Show. Riley Green just released his new album, That's Just Me. So everyone thought it'd be fun to let you hear it in person. And we're better to do that than the Top Shelf Country Cruise 2027. So we're all going to be there. The Bobby Bone Show, Crook and Chase, Granger Smith, Ann Hudson, and some of your favorite artists like Riley Green, Chris Young, Lauren Elena, Randy Houser, Jackson Dean. So many people will be there. It's going to be so fun. March 7th through the 14th of next year, 2027. We'd love for you to come. 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

0: Access to the exclusive VIP bingo round, where you can take home a premium VIP bottle. 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And don't forget the dress code, Dressy Casual, at the 5th Annual Bourbon and Bingo Fundraiser, presented by McMillan Health, Glenbrook Dodge, City Chevrolet, and City Ford.
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3: 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And I've been really mindful of just being grateful for everything regardless.
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2: Tell me something good.
3: Pete Gall from Frankfort, Kentucky, wanted to raise some money for underserved kids so they could play athletic sports, have equipment, pay for their league registration. He was like, what can I do to inspire people to donate? I'll run across the state of Kentucky. So he ran 450 miles in 19 days.
4: All across the whole state?
3: All across the whole state.
4: It's a long state.
3: And we're talking, it's been hot. He's dodging hay trucks on those country roads. And he did about a marathon a day. Swollen Achilles. And he did it, 450 miles, and he raised $14,500.
5: Kentucky's that long. I guess, like, if is it?
4: Picture in your head.
5: Like, east to west.
4: Yeah, it's long.
5: Yeah, it's pretty long.
4: It's wide. That's a wide state. Eddie did something similar.
5: Yeah, West Virginia down to Tennessee.
4: He walked a song from West Virginia to Tennessee.
5: Sure did. And you know what? Like, a few months ago, my family was driving that route, and I said, you know, you're exactly on the route that I walked.
4: And you did it for raising money. How much you raised?
5: Yeah, we raised a lot of money. I don't remember the number.
3: You raised more than this guy.
4: Well,
5: yeah, I like that. Over a quarter of $1 million.
4: Are you sure? Or are you just taking her word?
6: Amy just said it. I do believe it was over $250,000.
4: Scuba, what was the number?
7: I think it's somewhere around $275,000.
6: Thank you.
7: Yeah,
6: thank you.
7: Pretty big deal.
5: I should remember that number.
6: Yeah.
5: Numbers are hard for me.
3: You're dyslexic.
4: Use that as an excuse.
5: Dyscalculia.
7: Does he remember the charity?
5: Yeah, of course.
4: What's the charity?
5: They're called the National Angels.
4: Yeah. All right. It's on there's only a number on it, so you remember it. So
5: I remember that.
4: Yeah.
6: And you've worked with them before.
4: Well, he's also used numbers before in his life. Yeah.
3: And he did this for the Ann Still Foundation.
4: This guy did?
3: Yeah.
4: What's the Ann Still Foundation?
3: They give money to
4: the athletics.
3: Kids to play sports. But, I mean, should I tell you the bad news?
5: Nope. No. Leave it out.
3: I won't.
4: What's the bad news?
3: His goal was $25,000.
4: What do you make?
3: $14,500.
4: Well, this story, though, hopefully you have people look at it.
3: Yeah, so you can go donate in Peter's name.
5: How do they do that?
3: I guess go to Ann Still Foundation.
4: Yes, okay. All right, that is a good story. That's a long run by that. A marathon a day is crazy.
5: Dang.
4: That is what it's all about.
0: That was Tell Me Something Good.
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4: We're going to play the Bobby Feud next. There are 10 answers on the board. All I'm going to say is it's about what people lie about. Okay? I'm not going to give you the full category, but what people lie to each other about. Let's see how many you can get here.

0: This story comes to us from New York. A 37-year-old man was busted for drugs. He went to the court. Judge said, hey, man, I'm not going to send you to jail. Just while you're out, you got to do a drug release program. It's like, no problem. Shows up next week to the drug release program with heroin in his pocket.
1: Well, maybe those were old pants he hasn't washed. Oh, I've done that where I haven't washed pants and I put them back on. Mm-hmm. It's never heroin that's in there. It's often like a quarter, like some change or something.
2: Or a lost pick or something.
1: Yeah. Okay.
0: I'm Lunchbox. 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
2: There are 10 answers on the board. The top things that men and women lie about on a first date. Let's play the Bobby Feud. The top 10 things

0: men and women lie about on the first date. Lunchbox, you're up first.
1: Yeah, number of partners.
0: The number of partners that
1: you've
0: got it. Show me partners.
2: Dang.
0: Yeah, so that'll be how many people they've dated and or hooked up with.
3: Okay.
0: Number three on the board there.
1: Yeah, their income.
0: Show me money. Number one answer is how much money they make.
3: You're going to lie about that on the first date?
0: I don't know. I don't.
3: Okay.
0: I'm not dating anybody. I got
2: That's
0: a wife.
2: That's what the poll says, right?
0: I got a wife and she knows, so I ain't lying. All right, what else?
1: Oh, on the first date. So this isn't before the first date, because if you see him, you're going to know. Dang.
0: A study of 2,000 found out the top things that both men and women lie about on the first date. Number one was money. Number three was how many hookups?
1: Yeah. I'm going to say weight.
0: How much they weigh.
2: Huh.
0: That's a tough one to lie about because you're in person.
2: You can see them.
0: Yeah, you can eyeball that. Yeah.
1: Yeah.
0: Okay.
3: Eddie. Yeah, okay.
2: I'm going to go with their job. I'm a pilot. Yeah, I'm a pilot. They can't prove it. First date.
0: Okay, show me their profession. Number four answer. Good job.
2: And then I'm going to go with kids. Like, say you have kids, but they don't live with you. You lie about that.
0: Huh?
2: You know, like, say you have kids, but they live with their mom. They don't live with me. You'd be like, oh, I don't have any kids.
3: I mean, I've had that happen to people before.
0: So your answer is?
2: Kids.
0: Show me kids.
2: Yeah. Dang.
0: Amy, over to you. This is round one of three.
3: I mean, what is left?
0: Seven things, actually.
1: That's what I was thinking, Amy. What is left?
0: Seven things on the board.
1: Oh.
0: Both men and women lie about this on the first date. Money, hookups, job are all off the board. What do you have?
3: Food they like.
0: Food they like.
3: Well, because on the first, you don't want to, maybe you're like.
2: You get a salad, but you really don't like
3: really.
2: It.
1: Food they like.
0: No.
3: Or just food.
0: Okay, just food.
2: No.
3: Still not right. Okay.
0: All right, round two. Points are doubled. Lunchbox, over to you.
1: Education level.
0: Their level of education.
2: I like that.
3: Yep. Oh, wow. Where they went to school?
0: Number nine answer.
2: Like, I have a master's. You're not going to prove that.
1: Yeah, not going to prove it.
0: Worth 18 points. Nice job.
2: Wow.
1: Thank you.
3: Are they planning to never date this person again?
0: Maybe they're just trying to add to their hookup.
3: Okay.
1: Yeah, maybe they're just trying to get to that level. Size of their house. Their living quarters.
0: The size of their house.
1: Oh. What about just house?
0: Eddie?
2: I'm going to say that they lie about their marital status.
3: What?
2: They say they're not married. But you know what? Maybe they're still married, but they're separated.
0: Okay, they're lying about still being married or separated.
2: Yeah, hit me.
0: Okay. Cheers. Amy, points are doubled. This is the second round. You have zero.
3: Yep. What would people lie about?
0: What would people lie about?
3: What would they lie
0: what
3: about?
0: What would they lie about?
3: Like if they have.
0: If they have food? Have you thought about food?
3: How much they drink.
2: Oh, like, I have that.
1: Good. Like,
0: how much they drink.
3: Yay.
2: So good.
0: Number five answer. That's worth 10 points.
1: Good,
0: you're
1: Amy.
0: On the board.
1: Good.
0: You're on the board.
3: Okay. Well, how about their height? I know you can see them, but you're not measuring them.
0: Their height?
2: No.
3: Dang.
0: Okay, we have one round to go. Right now, the score is Eddie with a measly 4.
2: Dang, little 4.
0: Amy with 10, Lunchbox with 22. Last round, Lunchbox off the board. How much money they make, how many people they've dated, their job or profession, how much they drink, or their level of education. There are still 5 left.
1: Yeah. I'm going to go with their exercise habits. Oh, I love to work out, really, when they're lazy as crap.
0: How much they exercise?
1: Yep.
0: Number 7 answer.
2: Dang, a bunch of liars.
0: That's worth 21 points.
3: Wow.
1: Yeah. You know what you want to do to get in that woman's pants?
3: Pants?
2: What?
1: You tell her, oh, I love animals, but you really hate animals. Your love of animals.
0: Love of animals!
2: Oh, that's a good one, though.
0: He's going to be hard to catch, Eddie. I can, because the 10, 8, and 6 are still up there.
1: Eddie's got it.
2: Guys, I have a home run.
0: Go ahead.
2: A home run.
0: Go ahead.
2: Because this is round 3.
0: Yep.
2: I'm going to go with how much hair they have. They probably have a hair

0: system or something, so they lie about it.
1: Nope.
2: God. That is not the home run I was thinking.
1: I don't even suggest it.
3: Nope.
1: Nope. Amy, you can still win this. Got to get a couple of them here.
4: Okay.
1: 2,000 people were asked the top thing both men and women lie about on their first date.
4: Your faith.
0: That's good. Religion.
2: It's actually good.
4: Like, I go to church every Sunday.
0: Every Sunday I pray.
2: Amen.
1: Their faith.
4: Dang.
1: The other answer's on the board. Number two, their age.
4: Oh, duh. Okay.
1: Yeah, I thought that was a pretty easy one. But also, I'm looking at them, so it's easy to me, of course. Next up, why their last relationship ended.
4: Oh, that's good. I mean, because there's two people's truth, and then there's
0: the truth. Yeah.
1: Number eight, their interests and hobbies.
4: Dang.
1: And number 10, their current living situation, who they live with right now.
0: Who they live
1: with. Like a roommate, no roommate.
4: Well, Lunchbox said living quarters.
1: He said their house.
0: Size of the house, though.
1: That's different than your living situation.
4: Okay.
1: Our winner with 43 points is Lunchbox.
4: Woo!

0: stay there. And they stay there.
1: Congratulations. That is the Bobby Feud.
2: Bobby Bones.
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1: What's in your house that costs more to maintain than it's actually worth? I have like three of these. Think about that. What costs more? You're like, man, I would have never got this. We'll talk about it next.
2: Here we go.

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2: From Fort Wayne and Adams News. It's Thursday, September 24th. Here's what's happening. The Indiana Department of Health is confirming now 2 cases of measles in Adams County. They're the first in Northeast Indiana this year, but statewide there have been 15. Fort Wayne's recognition as a Purple Heart City is now proudly displayed on entry signs. You can see some of that new signage now on Illinois Road. The Allen County Public Library inviting you, the whole community, to celebrate the first ever Give Like Dolly Day tomorrow, the global day dedicated to supporting Dolly Parton's Imagination Library programs. And the day got a big gift, $10,000 from Chuck and Lisa Surak. The date, 9:25, of course, a nod to 9 to 5. 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We're not dealing with any major issues at the moment. Starting today, though, later on this morning, heads up for work that could tie you up downtown. City Utilities work on Clinton, 2 lanes of Clinton, going to close close to the MLK Bridge. 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
2: From the National Weather Service, we will eventually see some sunshine, but we start out with clouds. And we'll be in the 50s until around noon. Our high today at 68. Some cold mornings ahead, dropping into the 40s for at least the next few days overnight. Partly sunny for our Friday. Tomorrow we see a high close to 70 and a bit warmer this weekend.
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0: Access to the exclusive VIP bingo round, where you can take home a premium VIP bottle. 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The silent auction opens for bidding at 5 a.m. on Saturday, October 3rd. The bar accepts cash and cards, but the 50-50 raffle is cash only. And don't forget the dress code, Dressy Casual, at the 5th Annual Bourbon and Bingo Fundraiser, presented by McMillan Health, Glenbrook Dodge, City Chevrolet, and City Ford.
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2: Bobby Bones.

0: Things in your house that costs more to maintain than it's worth. You have one? Because I'm going to go hot tub. When we bought our house, there was a hot tub. We might have used that thing once. It's stupid. And we thought, we'll use this thing all the time. It's stupid. When it's cold, the only time you want to use it, but then when you want to get out of it, you're...
1: So in the same vein, does pool fit in that category?
0: I hate the pool.
2: Well, you hate the pool?
0: I hate the pool.
1: It can end up costing a lot, though, especially in the winter if something...
0: I don't like water, but I don't mind the bathtub. But yeah, the pool, I'll pass. And growing up, I always thought, I'm going to have a pool one day. I'm going to be rich. And then I got a pool. It sucks. So count me out. If we were to rebuild our house from scratch, no pool.
1: No, it's so pretty.
2: It is so pretty.
1: You have to have it.
0: You know what's not pretty? Me having to constantly pay money to have it fixed. We got a bill the other day. Some lights went out in it. Does he need these lights replaced?

0: pool.
1: Wait, what? It's so new.
0: It's 3 years
2: old. It's almost the time.
1: I know, but like what lights? Like what?
3: Yeah.
2: Lights in the pool.
0: Yeah, and they turn different colors. But that's anyway, cool. It was thousands of dollars for the lights. As I was like, I'll swim dark. I don't even swim anyway.
2: Oh, crazy.
0: So yeah, I'm going to go pool hot tub. Anything come to mind?
1: Sprinklers.
0: I don't know. My yard would never get watered if I didn't have some sort of sprinkler.
1: Oh, I know, but it's like, well, yeah, true. Before I got them, I was having to go out there with like a...
0: And do your thumb on it?
1: You know, like the... I'd have to move the little rainbow thing around and like get eaten up by mosquitoes. But my water bill was insane this last month because of my...
0: Yeah, what happened? Because the other day, you guys heard her?
2: Yes.
0: She yelled, my water bill! And then that was when we were off the air?
1: Yeah. Well, because earlier in the summer, you know, it was raining every day. So the first part of summer, I didn't really have to use my sprinklers at all because remember we had so much rain. Well, then I guess this last month we've had no rain. So my sprinklers have been working overtime and my bill was so expensive, like quadruple what it was the month before. And I was so perplexed. I thought I had another leak. And you know, the last time I had that leak detection company come out and find the pin size hole leak that was leaking gallons of water.
0: Crazy.
1: I mean, and I thought, because you have to pay so much to have the company come out. Well, it turns out, nope. Just my irrigation system. So the things we do for green grass.
0: Half our yard's dead anyway. There's no green grass.
1: I will say my grass does look good though.
0: It does.
1: But then I'm like, is it worth it?
0: Another thing I would say is fireplaces. Stupid.
2: What? Love fireplaces.
1: Love what do you mean?
2: Love them.
0: We have to like have it cleaned and stuff. I don't ever use it. Don't like it. It costs more money to maintain than I would ever use it for. So I'm putting pool, hot tub, fireplace. Don't need it.
1: I didn't know fireplaces really required a lot of attention. Unless, of course, you think there's birds stuck up in there and it's not.
0: You got to clean them.
2: You doing real fires in there or like the gas?
0: No, both.
2: Oh.
1: Oh, you have both?
0: Both.
2: Because that real fire will get you.
0: Anything come to mind, Eddie? Things that cost more to maintain than they're worth?
2: Where do I start? Anything for the kids. Trampoline.
0: You don't get your use out of the trampoline?
2: No.
1: What?
2: No, we got a
1: trampoline. Is there maintenance?
2: There's no maintenance, but it takes the whole backyard and they never use it. And I'm like, why do we do this? And guess who put it together? I did. A basketball hoop never gets used. Guess who had to put that together? Me.
0: So you just regret those.
2: Yes, yeah.
0: buying regret.
2: What makes me so mad, though, is that I said before we bought it, we don't need that. They'll never use it. And then I'm always right. And I've said that 100 times.
0: You don't look back in the back and all the kids are just having a great time on the trampoline?
2: Very rare.
0: Holding hands, singing songs?
2: Never. That never happens.
0: Anything else?
2: I think that's pretty much it.
0: Lunchbox?
3: No, I got nothing in my house. I use everything. Microwave, refrigerator.
2: Well, yeah.
3: I mean, that's what I'm saying. I don't have any.
0: Yeah, we use that.
2: We all
0: stuff.
2: Use those.
3: But yeah. I don't have anything else. That's all I have in my house.
0: Like outdoor kitchens.
3: Don't have that.
2: Dude, I wish I had that.
3: That'd be awesome.
0: Like you have like a grill and stuff.
2: I've seen those like at golf courses when I play. I go behind like there's a backyard and I'm like, look at that. It's perfect.
0: We have one of those.
2: What? The backyard kitchen?
0: Yeah.
2: I know.
0: It's stupid.
2: It's amazing.
1: It is not. It is so cool. You need to appreciate what you
2: have. He just doesn't use it, Amy.
0: It's stupid. I don't need it.
1: I am not feeling your attitude right now toward your house.
3: Sounds like you hate your house.
2: If you don't want it, we'll take it.
1: It's like so beautiful and stunning. And
0: I just add stuff on so I can charge you more. That's what it is. The only person that really uses my grill is Eddie. I don't even use my... We have a grill.
2: And we don't even do that often.
0: Nah. You know what? People coming over. Stupid.
1: You know what I want?

0: only at
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3: There's a rule for decluttering. It's the 90-90 rule. I'm going through this a little now because I just have too many clothes. And I usually do this in the spring because it just reminds me with all the spring cleaning. But you heard of the 90-90 rule?
4: I haven't.
3: So you pick an item in your closet and you ask two questions. Have I used it in the last 90 days? And if your answer is no, you go, okay, will I realistically use it in the next 90 days? And if that answer is no, out. Donate 90, it, toss it, sell
4: it. You're giving a 90 back day and 90 evaluation? Forward.
3: Yeah.
5: I'll have no clothes. Because I really wear like the same 10 clothes every week.
4: But then you never know when you might need that one item.
3: That you never know gets you in trouble.
5: or you know what? I have a shirt where like it fits me a little too tight. And I'm like, one day I'm going to fit into this.
3: Yeah, I've had those. And I never do.
5: Never.
3: Yeah, that you never know will keep your closets full. I've not done the 90-90 rule. But do you feel like that's something that you could do?
4: I feel like the 90s a little too short of a time frame for me. Like I've assessed things after a year. Like
3: you do the one year rule?
4: Have I worn this in the last year or do I see myself wearing it in the next year? Yeah, that feels safer to me. Like 90.
3: What are your rules when you declutter?
4: Well, I actually just did a clean out recently and it was sort of that. Like, when is the last time I actually wore this and do I see myself wearing it again? And why am I holding on to it? Sort of an evaluation. They say you should do that sort of like at work, how you do check-ins with
3: all you guys.
5: Oh, employees. Yeah.
4: Yeah.
3: Will they be useful in 6 months?
4: Yeah. That you should do those similar assessments with your closet and it helps you in just not being too attached to stuff and being like, okay, realistically, I have not worn this in quite some time. I sent my clothes off to this place. They're going to like sell them all for me. So we'll see how that goes.
3: Really?
4: Yeah. I haven't done it and they just picked them up the other day. So I don't know exactly. I've seen other people in town do it. But I had never done it and they were like, well, you have to come up with a certain amount. So maybe that also helped me because I was trying to hit a number and I'm like, oh, I'm so
3: I do
4: close.
3: That when I order Uber Eats sometimes, like for $8 more, you get it free. You'll save $5 on your delivery.
4: Yeah.
3: And I'm an idiot and I fall for that.
4: Mm-hmm.
3: Mostly mine is if I have to question it, I just get rid of it.
4: Oh, just one question.
3: If I go, I don't know, will I? Nope. If I'm questioning it, it's free to go.
4: There's a shirt I bought. It still had tags on. I never worn it. But every time I put it on, like to get ready for work or something, I would put it on and then just something would just feel off. And I'd be like, oh, I'm not going to wear it. And I would hang it back up on hanger. I did that enough times. So I was like, I need to get rid of this.
3: I have a specific Hall & Oates shirt that I've never worn that I look at all the time and go, one day I'm going to wear that.
5: Like a t-shirt?
4: Why didn't you wear it?
3: I don't know.
5: Try it.
4: It's not that you put it on and you feel
3: I never put it on.
4: Okay.
3: Because I don't try clothes on and I bought it and one day I'm going to wear that and it sits in my closet and today is never the day, but I've never worn it. As a kid, I would have like a nice shirt and then I would never wear it because I would think I'm going to save this nice shirt for a day when I'm at a nice thing, but nothing would ever be nice enough. And then it would be years later and I never wore the shirt. And my wife sometimes will go, hey, just wear the clothes.
4: Mm-hmm.
3: There's like nice clothes. She's like, just wear the clothes.
5: But then do you ever have the one where you did give it away and then
3: never
5: you know, down the road, you're like, where is that shirt?
3: Oh, not once in my life. That's why I feel like if I'm questioning it, I can just donate it.
5: Yeah.
3: Because not one time in my life have I ever gone, man, those jeans I was really debating, really could use them now, you know?
4: Mm-hmm.
3: So the 90-90 rule is pretty good though.

0: tell me something good.
1: A dad missed out on his Sweet 16. So 44 years later, his family tried to make it up to him. Wait, dudes do Sweet 16?
2: I didn't know that.
1: Oh, he did.
2: Okay, whatever.
3: Really?
1: I got the story coming up next in our Feel Good segment called Tell Me Something Good. 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
4: 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Decent right now. We're not dealing with any major issues at the moment. Starting today, though, later on this morning, heads up for work that could tie you up downtown. City Utilities work on Clinton. 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
1: From the National Weather Service, we will eventually see some sunshine, but we start out with clouds. And we'll be in the 50s until around noon. Our high today at 68. Some cold mornings ahead, dropping into the 40s for at least the next few days overnight. Partly sunny for our Friday. Tomorrow we see a high close to 70 and a bit warmer this weekend.
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4: Movies that should never be remade, as told by us. Also, a guy was a fugitive and he avoided police for a long time. He just decided to go full Mrs. Doubtfire and live as a woman. You can hear that story. We put the whole show up from today, and then we do a whole second show as well on the podcast feed.

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1: with Bobby.
2: Tell me something good.
3: So this guy's 16th birthday, way back in the day, he didn't get a sweet 16. I didn't know dudes got a sweet 16.
4: Never heard of it.
3: But his name's Ralph.
5: Okay.
4: Yep.
3: And so he turned 16, and Ralph didn't have a party or anything way back in the day. 40 years later, his daughters made up for it. They threw him a 60th birthday with a sweet 16 theme, 16 going on 60. So he went in, and everybody was 1982'd out. Like, they dressed.
5: Like in the year?
3: Yeah, it was just kind of fun.
5: That is cool.
3: The year he would have turned 16. And so there was a DJ playing songs from 1982. What are the biggest songs from 1982, Mike? Mexican food, balloons, and all the gifts were things from 1982. So that part's fun. I just didn't know dudes had...
6: Maybe 16s. They did in 82.
5: What's the difference between a regular 16th birthday and a sweet 16th?
3: Well, it's just that
6: That's
3: birthday.
6: That's what you call it.
5: Okay.
3: It's a big birthday.
5: Okay.
3: Mm-hmm. The big songs in 1982. Number one, I'll sing it. Tell me if you know who sings it. Let's get physical.
6: Olivia
3: physical,
6: Newton-John.
3: Yeah. I want to get physical. How about this? It's the eye of the tiger, ready to fight. And some like these.
4: I got it.
6: Rocky theme song.
3: Yeah, who sings that?
6: I don't know.
3: Survivor.
6: Oh, yeah.
3: Next up. I love rock and roll.
6: Put another dime in the jukebox, baby.
3: Don't say Britney Spears.
6: No. Aerosmith.
3: No, Joan Jett.
6: Joan Jett.
3: How about a centerfold? This is a centerfold.
5: Say to me, it's a centerfold.
6: Duran Duran.
3: Nah.
5: Yeah, who is that?
3: The J. Giles Band.
5: Oh, didn't know that.
3: How about Lil Diddy? About Jack and Diane.
5: You got this.
6: Two American kids growing up in the hot land. Let it rock, let it roll.
3: Who sings that?
6: I'm thinking as I sing.

0: Honey.
1: John Cougar. No,
0: yeah,
1: Mellencamp
0: John
1: yet.
0: Cougar, John
2: oh,
0: Cougar.
2: It was just John Cougar.
1: No, Mellencamp yet. Yeah. How about this one? Hurt so good. Come on, baby. Come on, baby. Make it hurt so good. Sometimes love don't feel like it should. Oh, baby.
0: Hurt so good.
1: Yeah. Who's that one?
0: I don't know.
1: John Cougar as well.
0: Oh, wow.
1: How about this one? I would bet you get this one. Last one. Abra, abra, cadabra. I want to reach out and grab you.
0: Steve Miller Band.
1: Steve Miller Band. Because she had that.
2: Oh, you had that.
0: I had the greatest hits CD in high school, and I listened to it all the time.
1: Happy birthday, Ralph. Sweet 16.
2: Sweet 16, man.
1: Sweet 16.
2: Had it.
1: There you go. That's what it's all about.
3: That was Tell Me Something Good.

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1: 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How many of these morning cornies can we get? You guys ready?
2: Ready.
1: It's me, Lunchbox, and Eddie. Amy, you ready?
3: Mm-hmm.
1: All right, let's get it.
2: The morning corny.
3: What month do trees dislike the most?
4: December.
1: Fall. December.
4: Timber.
1: Oh, that's good.
4: December.
1: December.
4: Okay, no.
2: Okay. January.
1: That's pretty good, though.
4: Thank you.
2: May.
1: March. Arbor
2: June.
1: Day.
2: June.
1: Tree Day.
4: January, February.
2: March.
1: Ask it again.
3: What month do trees dislike the most?
4: September.
1: Oh, yes. September.
3: So one close. Where the
1: got
3: are
1: it.
3: In.
1: Good one, good one. One.
3: Why did the vacuum cleaner get fired?
1: It sucked at its job.
3: Yes!
2: Yeah!
1: Two.
3: What do you call a rabbit with fleas?
1: Bunny.
4: Fleas.
1: Itchy bunhole.
2: Itchy bunny.
4: Bunny.
2: Bunny itchy.
1: Makes no sense. What do you again? A rat? A what?
4: Hair.
3: What do you call a rabbit with fleas?
2: Itchy hair.
1: Infested hair.
2: Dirty hair.
4: Hair itchy.
2: Shaved hair.
1: Okay.
4: Rash.
1: One more time.
3: What do you call a rabbit with fleas?
1: Fleas.
4: Scratch.
1: Fleas.
2: Scratch.
4: Ticks. Right?
1: Bugs.
4: Fleas. Jumpy.
2: Jumping bunny.
1: Bug,
2: itchy bunny.
1: Bugs bunny.
3: Yes.
4: Oh, good one, dude.
3: Why do crabs never volunteer?
4: They pinch.
1: They don't like to pinch in.
2: Why does he not like to volunteer?
1: They're not good at pinching.
2: They're crabby.
4: They're crustaceans.
2: Makes them crabby.
4: They're crabby.
1: Ask it again.
2: They're shellfish.
3: Why do crabs?
1: Oh, shellfish.
4: Yes.
1: That's
4: good
1: it.
4: Job,
3: yes, yes. Where do you take someone who's been in a peekaboo accident?
4: The hide and seek.
2: The ICU.
3: Yes.
1: Oh, nice.
3: How does NASA plan a party?
4: Space.
2: Blast off.
4: A jumpy place. Space moon. NASA.
2: Outer space.
4: Rocket. They rocket.
3: They plan it.
1: Oh, dang. What do we get? What do we get?
3: One, two, three.
1: Same again.
3: Okay. What month do trees like the most? September. Why did the vacuum cleaner get fired? Because it sucked. What do you call a rabbit with fleas? Bugs Bunny. Why do crabs never volunteer? Because they're shellfish. And where do you take someone who's been in a peekaboo accident?
4: ICU.
1: Man, we were one away from the record.
4: So that was five?
3: And then plan it.
1: Yeah. Wow. Good job, though. Good run.
3: How does NASA organize a party?
1: They plan it.
3: They plan it.
4: No, we would have gotten there, I think.
3: For sure.
1: But
4: 10 more seconds.
3: If you had not spent so much time on December.
4: Oh, yeah.
1: Yeah, I know. But like, that was it. You were on it.
3: I know, but I was like, the month we're in.
1: Yeah. You're on it. All right.
4: All right.
1: There you go.
4: Clear eyes, full hearts.
5: Can't lose. Bobby
1: Bones. And now let's play Miranda Lambert. Here is Mama's Broken Heart.

0: Nicole Kidman is telling everybody if you loved Lioness, you gotta like speak up because they haven't agreed to do the fourth season yet.
1: What? How could they not?
0: I know. It's so good. It's the only 5 out of 5 I think I've ever given for a whole series, like for a season.
1: Yeah.
0: It's on Paramount Plus. It's called Lioness. And it's a true story. Like what really happens where they have to send women in to do specific jobs because men can't do it. And sometimes it's just bonding with other women. And so it's A+. Are you done yet?
1: Nope, not yet.
0: How many more you got?
1: 3.
0: Full episode. I'm so jealous.
1: I wish I had those episodes left. I kind of want to save them.
2: Is there closure at the end of the season?
0: I'm not telling you anything. Eddie, because why would I answer that question?
3: Because that's the biggest spoiler ever.
2: No, it's not. Because there could be the reason why they don't want to renew it.
1: No. No, because I saw one of the actors on a reel, like I was flipping through, and one of the girl that's like so buff and like cool looking.
0: Yeah, she was also the host of Wipeout back in the day.
2: Oh, really?
1: Her name's Jill.
2: Dude, that was a good show.
0: Yeah.
1: Something.
3: It was so funny.
1: Yeah. They were talking about how like the ending is like, well, I don't know because I haven't seen it, but that we're going to love it. But that I saw it.
0: I'm not saying anything, but you'll love it.
1: Well, she was hoping that it would leave space for, like, obviously another season.
0: It does.
1: So clearly, but also, it should happen.
0: There's everything. There's a lot of space. There's a little bit of closure. It's a good

0: good. It's a 5 out of 5 season. But Lioness, speak out. Yeah, Jill Wagner's her name.
1: Yeah, she is so pretty.
0: Yeah, and in the show, she plays like a CIA agent, but her hair's cut really short. Like she kind of...
1: She's very more masculine looking on the show.
2: When does she come out? When does she get introduced? Because I'm on season one, episode 2.
1: She's in there.
0: I think she's in there.
2: Oh.
0: Are you season one, episode 2? You just started.
1: Mom.
2: Yeah, just started.
1: I didn't say she was.
0: You've watched one episode of the whole thing.
2: Yeah.
0: Okay.
2: But you know what? I'm in.
0: Okay, good. All right, Lioness, we got to have another season. Good.
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0: This woman's just in her backyard, and a sinkhole opens up and swallows her. 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
5: From Fort Wayne and Adams News. It's Thursday, September 24th. Here's what's happening. The Indiana Department of Health is confirming now 2 cases of measles in Adams County. They're the first in Northeast Indiana this year, but statewide there have been 15. Fort Wayne's recognition as a Purple Heart City is now proudly displayed on entry signs. You can see some of that new signage now on Illinois Road. The Allen County Public Library inviting you, the whole community, to celebrate the first ever Give Like Dolly Day tomorrow. 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And the day got a big gift, $10,000 from Chuck and Lisa Surak. The date, 9:25, of course, a nod to 9 to 5. 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A quick check-in on area roadways, slowing your usual spots, especially through the work on 469 northbound. There's tons of road work throughout the city, but city utility crews today are going to shut down 2 lanes of Clinton heading into downtown close to the MLK Bridge. I'm already seeing slowdowns as a result of that. Give yourself some extra time if you need to use that area. Again, Clinton, 2 lanes are going to be closed close to the MLK Bridge.
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5: From the National Weather Service, we will eventually see some sunshine, but we start out with clouds. And we'll be in the 50s until around noon. Our high today at 68. Some cold mornings ahead, dropping into the 40s for at least the next few days overnight. Partly sunny for our Friday. Tomorrow we see a high close to 70 and a bit warmer this weekend.
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5: This woman, Danielle, it was her 47th birthday. She was standing in her backyard in New York and felt the ground shift. Suddenly, she fell down an 8-foot hole.
6: 8 foot?
5: Oh. She cried out and yelled for over a half hour at the bottom of the hole until her neighbors heard her.
6: That is so sad.
5: They found her in the hole. They called 911. Police arrived, got a ladder from a nearby garage. She climbed out. She explained how she felt after the rescue. I feel fine because it was soft.
7: Wow.
5: That she didn't land and it was stone. It was just sod and water. So,
6: God.
5: But she fell 8 feet. She's dealing with whiplash and muscle strains due to the sudden drop. But this doesn't say there was any sort of construction. I think this was like a natural occurring event.
6: A shift of the earth. Have you guys ever seen the video of this family playing at the beach? And they're playing right by where the water meets the sand. And they're trying to dig themselves as deep as they can. And it goes from like having fun to, I can't move. And the water keeps getting higher and higher higher. And there's,
5: is that quicksand?
6: I mean, that's kind of what made me think about it.
5: Or is it sinkhole, which kind of the same thing, right?
6: It's kind of like just sand in general that when it gets mixed with water, it gets really hard and you can't move. And it took like 20 people to get those kids out of it because they were about to drown.
5: Really?
8: Oh, wow. Oh, that's crazy.
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6: What's a job that looks easier than it actually is? Like, from the outside, it looks easy, but it's not. I'll go first. A server. I waited tables for a long time. Waiter is not easy. You got to remember a lot of stuff. You got to placate to every single person. You got kids. You're living off tips. Looks easy, not easy. I'm going to put teacher on the list.
7: Oh, yeah.
6: Because it's not just teaching the material. That's probably a third of the job. I think it's also managing 25 other personalities and trying not to get sick and trying to fund your room and trying to keep caring even though the system keeps kicking you right in the nads. Unless you're a woman, but you still have nads in this case. Mm-hmm. So I'm going to put teacher there.
7: Yeah, that's a good one.
6: What would you put?
7: Teachers what popped into my mind. So then I'll go like a hairstylist. That's got to be stressful. You're dealing with so many different people that come in and you have to give them a haircut and then they need to be happy.
6: I wonder if you act like it's good, even if it's not. Like, you know you messed up. And you're like, yeah, no, this is great. It looks perfect. And inside you're going, oh, no, this is not good.
7: I just can't imagine the different types of personalities they have to deal with and manage.
6: I would say a parent at home.
7: Oh, yeah,
8: it's tough.
7: Yeah.
6: Seems like it'd be easy from the outside until you have to actually be at home. Eddie?
9: A baker. I feel like bakers, like, oh, what do? They make cakes or whatever. No, but apparently they have to wake up so early and get all that stuff ready because people like pastries for breakfast.
7: Yeah,
9: they wake up early. That is really hard, where it looks like they just have fun.
6: I would think the hard part of being a baker is the chemistry of it, the science of it.
9: Yeah.
6: More so than waking up in the morning. That sucks. But I would think as a baker, you think you just put it in the oven, put a timer on, but there's actually a lot of science that goes into actually being good at that.
9: And have you ever tried to put icing on a cake? That's not easy. It looks easy. It's not.
6: Yeah, you're a lot more simple than I would with the baker. Lunchbox?
8: I got two of them. Coach is so hard. It looks so easy. You just put some kids out there on a field, and it's going to be so simple. It's a lot harder than that, getting all these personalities to mesh, all the kids to listen, parents chirping at you about playing time, being a coach.
6: That's what I said about a teacher, and you said teachers were easy.
8: Teachers a little bit easier. Just put a movie on. Then,
9: okay.
8: And no one complains to a teacher about playing time. Then radio. Everybody thinks our job is so easy. When you're sitting on your couch or you're in your car, you're at your desk, you're listening to us. Man, that's such an easy job. Yeah, right.
6: I mean, yours is kind of easy. You have the easiest job of anybody here.
9: Hey, what's so hard about your job?
6: Yeah, what's your job? What's hard?
8: We have to be creative. We have to be spontaneous.
6: Don't we?
8: Think on our feet. I mean, that's hard. Trying to be entertaining. Everybody thinks they can be entertaining, but they can't. They're not funny. They're not engaging.
7: Okay.
8: Not agree with that? A lot of people think they could do it, and they get in front of this microphone. They're like,
6: I don't think a lot of people get in front of the microphone.
8: But when we bring listeners in, they like they freak out because it's not easy.
9: Okay,
6: I would say a truck driver.
7: Ooh, yeah, I was just thinking that. Stressful.
8: Put it on cruise control.
6: Just me passing the test because I had to get my CDL. Really difficult.
7: Uh huh. I mean, secondly, they have to worry about all the other crazy drivers.
6: That's it. You're mm-hmm. driving this big truck and somebody else can make a mistake.
9: Oh, dang. Yeah.
6: And you have to watch out for everybody all the time.
7: Yeah.

0: And also, I'll watch those videos sometimes of a truck driver like backing into a specific spot at an angle.
1: That looks so hard.
0: Yeah, that's some precision type expert stuff.
1: Okay, along the same lines, an Uber driver. That looks easy.
2: Come on.
1: But man, you have to like just sit on your butt and drive all day. That, because I thought like, well, how's that tiring? You're just sitting down. But driving's kind of exhausting.
0: I feel like a truck driver's way different than an Uber driver.
2: Yeah, Uber driver.
0: You're just driving your own car.
1: What
0: just
1: about
0: time.
1: The people you're dealing with too? You never know who's gonna get in your back seat.
0: Yeah, but you can always just shut off. Ray drove Uber. Was it hard?
3: The two times I did it, you're basically told the directions from your phone, but you kind of maybe try to do some small talk as well as looking at the road and seeing a map of a place you don't even know where you're going. So yeah, there's different dynamics you don't deal with when you're just doing a normal drive home.
0: I mean, I can see where it'd be frustrating, but I don't think that's difficult.
4: No.
0: Or a anyway. Baker, you have to understand the science of
1: yes
0: what you're making. Anybody else want to add? I think a flight attendant, not because of what they do, but because of what they have to know in case things go wrong. Because a flight attendant isn't getting paid for the service they're doing. They're getting paid for the service they may have to do if crap goes bad. If people are bad, if they're rowdy, if the plane's crashing, if all like safety. Like, I think that's probably the hardest part of that job.
2: I feel like they got it pretty easy. You watch that flight, most of the time they're back there on their phone playing Candy Crush. Well,
0: that's what I'm saying. It's not about what they're doing. It's about what they have to know how to do in case things go wrong.
1: Mm-hmm. Like a security guard. What do they do? Sit around and do nothing. But if something goes wrong,
0: they call the cops.
2: Yeah, they don't really do anything.
0: They call the cops for the most part. Bones. Now we're going to play Bailey Zimmerman. Here is Chevy Silverado.

0: tell me something good.
1: Yeah. A man just ran an unbelievable distance for a good cause, and what he went through along the way, crazy. Lunchbox has this story coming up next and Tell Me Something Good.
2: Come on! Bobby Bones.
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1: Monday on NBC, the new season of The Voice has arrived with two new powerhouse coaches. 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They're up against two of the best, fan favorites Kelly Clarkson and Adam Levine, both four-time champions. 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

0: spots, especially through the work on 469 northbound. There's tons of road work throughout the city, but city utility crews today are going to shut down two lanes of Clinton heading into downtown close to the MLK Bridge. I'm already seeing slowdowns as a result of that. Give yourself some extra time if you need to use that area. Again, Clinton, two lanes are going to be closed close to the MLK Bridge.
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0: From the National Weather Service, we will eventually see some sunshine, but we start out with clouds. And we'll be in the 50s until around noon. Our high today at 68. Some cold mornings ahead, dropping into the 40s for at least the next few days overnight. Partly sunny for our Friday. Tomorrow we see a high close to 70 and a bit warmer this weekend.
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3: Pete Gall from Frankfort, Kentucky, wanted to raise some money for underserved kids so they could play athletic sports, have equipment, pay for their league registration. He's like, what can I do to inspire people to donate? I'll run across the state of Kentucky. So he ran 450 miles in 19 days.
4: All across the whole state?
3: All across the whole state.
4: It's a long state.
3: And we're talking, it's been hot. He's dodging hay trucks on those country roads. And he did about a marathon a day. Swollen Achilles. And he did it, 450 miles, and he raised $14,500.
5: Kentucky's that long. I guess, like, if is it?
4: Picture in your head.
5: Like, east to west.
4: Yeah, it's long.
5: Yeah, it's pretty long.
4: It's wide. That's a wide state. Eddie did something similar.
5: Yeah, West Virginia down to Tennessee.
4: He walked a song from West Virginia to Tennessee.
5: Sure did. And you know what? Like, a few months ago, my family was driving that route, and I said, you know, you're exactly on the route that I walked.
4: And you did it for raising money. How much you raise?
5: We raised a lot of money. What? I don't remember the number.
3: You raised more than this guy.
4: Well,
5: yeah, I like that. Over a quarter of $1 million.
4: Are you sure? Or are you just taking her word?
6: No, Amy just said it. I do believe it was over $250,000.
4: Scuba, what was the number?
7: I think it's somewhere around $275,000.
6: Thank you.
7: Yeah,
6: thank you.
7: Pretty big deal.
5: I should remember that number.
6: Yeah.
5: Numbers are hard for me.
3: You're dyslexic.
4: Use that as an excuse.
5: Dyscalculia.
7: Does he remember the charity?
5: Yeah, of course.
4: What's the charity? Mm-hmm.
5: They're called the National Angels.
4: Yeah.
7: All right.
4: It's on there's only a number on it, so you remember it.
5: I remember that.
4: Yeah.
6: Yeah. And you've worked with them before.
4: Well, he's also used numbers before in his life. Yeah.
3: And he did this for the Ann Still Foundation.
4: This guy did?
3: Yeah.
4: What's the Ann Still Foundation?
3: They give money to
4: the athletics.
3: Kids to play sports. But, I mean, should I tell you the bad news?
4: Nope.
5: No. Leave it out.
3: I won't.
4: What's the bad news?
3: His goal was $25,000.
4: What do you make?
3: $14,500.
4: Well, this story, though, hopefully you have people look at it.
3: Yeah, so you can go donate in Peter's name.
5: How do they do that?
3: I guess go to Ann Still Foundation.
4: Yes, okay. All right, that is a good story. That's a long run by that. A marathon a day is crazy.
5: Dang.
4: That is what it's all about.
0: That was Tell Me Something Good.

0: 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It's a Bobby Bones Show live performance. Ernest Flower Shops.
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1: This Pokemon collector was so obsessed with Pokemon cards that they put a GPS tracker to follow the woman who was stalking the cards.
9: Oh,
10: that's insane.
1: And not only that, this collector was 72 years old.
10: Okay. Like,
1: a 72-year-old Ohio Pokemon collector is facing legal trouble after police say he secretly placed a GPS tracker on the car of a woman who delivered the Pokemon cards to the stores. The delivery driver discovered the tracker, contacted police, who say that Kent was the guy, admitted he used it to find out when and where the shipments were being made. That Pokemon story was from Fox 8. I should credit them on that.
5: Oh, wow.
1: Because to get these cards, Mike, it's hard, right?
2: Yeah, I've been to like 7 Targets in the last week, can't find any.
1: And so unless you know when they're being stocked, you really don't have a chance to even get
2: them.
1: You
2: have no idea. Sometimes they tell you when they're stocking them, and then sometimes they just drop them.
1: And if they tell you when they're stocking them, is there a line of people that's waiting and been waiting?
2: Yeah, a new collection came out last week, and so people were lined up like 2 a.m. the day before.
10: This is bananas.
1: What part? I mean, it's, you can't put a tracker on somebody.
10: I mean, that the Pokemon thing has gone this crazy, but then that this guy is putting a tracking device on the woman's car.
1: Well, and that he's 72.
3: Bones.
1: And now let's play a song we premiered this morning. By the way, Kenny Chesney on tomorrow's show. Here is new from Kenny Chesney, Remember Me That Way, here on the Bobby Bones Show.

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0: In theaters this weekend, Heart of the Beast, starring Brad Pitt. He plays a special forces officer who survives a plane crash along with his combat dog. Then they find themselves stranded in the Alaskan wilderness. Together, they are forced into a brutal fight for survival against the elements. Also in theaters, Resident Evil, which I now believe is the best video game adaptation of all time. I give it 4.5 out of 5. I'm Movie Mike, and that's your movie report.
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6: From the National Weather Service, we will eventually see some sunshine, but we start out with clouds. We'll be in the 50s until around noon. Our high today at 68. Some cold mornings ahead, dropping into the 40s for at least the next few days overnight. Partly sunny for our Friday. Tomorrow we see a high close to 70 and a bit warmer this weekend.
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4: All right, Garth Brooks is going to do shows in Oklahoma next. So Tulsa, that's going to be a home show for Garth, and he's going to do multiple shows. So October 23rd and 24th. It's crazy that he's putting up arena shows, and he's doing the shows a month later, and multiples. Yeah. He can do that because they sell so quick. But a month out for arena shows?
5: And
4: crazy.
5: So he's just announcing that?
4: For in a month.
5: That's crazy.
4: I feel like he could just say, I'll be there in 2 hours, right. And it would sell out.
6: Show up. Yeah.
4: So Garth's doing Tulsa. Tickets go on sale next Friday, October 2nd. That's pretty cool. Yesterday, we saw the video of Ella Langley and Tucker Wetmore come out of the Ryman together, the back of the Ryman. So they're dating. We kind of heard that, but it's not my place to say.
5: Does that video confirm that?
7: Yeah.
4: Yeah. It was already kind of confirmed. Local lore.
5: Yeah, I got it.
4: Ella Langley and Tucker Wetmore are dating. So that's the deal there. People Magazine says the rumors are true. They first sparked rumors in December when they were seen at a bar in the British Virgin Islands. And that's not one of those places you just end up accidentally at the same time.
6: What are you doing here?
4: Mm-hmm. Ella's also been confirmed on Miranda's song Snakeskin Boots coming out on Miranda's record. And don't forget, Miranda and Ella wrote Choosing Texas together.
5: Oh, dang.
6: They work well together.
4: So there's that. Jonathan Taylor Thomas was the kid in Home Improvement. Kind of the most famous kid from Home Improvement. Also Simba on Lion King. That was his voice. And so he had always been very unproblematic because he just kind of disappeared. He was like, I'm done acting. I'm out. And until about 3 or 4 months ago, we didn't even know what he looked like as an adult. So it was just a guy who was like, no problems here. I'm out of Hollywood. I don't want anything to do with it. Well, it popped up yesterday. Jonathan Taylor Thomas was arrested for kicking a cop.
6: No way.
5: Oh, man.
6: Kicking a cop?
4: That's what I said. Kicking a cop?
6: Why?
4: Former Home Improvement star Jonathan Taylor Thomas was arrested for obstruction of justice and public intoxication following a traffic stop in which he was the passenger in a vehicle. That's the second Home Improvement kid that's in trouble.
5: Yeah, the oldest one.
4: Zachary Ty Bryan. Around 12:30 in the morning, cops approached a car that was blocking traffic because it was stopped at a green light. They began a DUI investigation, but JTT, who was a passenger in the vehicle, was uncooperative. Police say he ignored their instructions to get out of the car. They tried to detain him. He kicked a deputy in the stomach. Ooh. Simba, come on.
5: Stomach.
6: Oh. Wow, he didn't even go shin.
5: Yeah, that's what I pictured. Yeah. The shin,
6: that's
5: a low
6: totally
5: kick.
6: What I had in mind.
4: Well, here's what I picture. He was like sitting down and he kicked out.
6: Oh, okay.
5: That makes sense.
6: Yeah, because I mean, that's some Tybo right there.
4: Yeah. Tybo. Good reference there, Billy Blanks.
6: Hey, I used to do it all the time.
4: Yeah, me
6: probably
4: too.
6: Back when I was watching Home Improvement.
4: Same. We would do it in the college dorm. And it was the only place that girls could come in because girls couldn't go in our dorm. And I was in the honors dorm.
6: Of course.
4: There were no girls.
6: Yeah.
4: Honestly, I don't think there had been girls anyway, but they had a rule, no girls. And so, but girls could come into the lobby. And so it'd be me and like six girls doing Tybo on the TV up in the corner.
6: It's good stuff.
4: Yeah, it's pretty good stuff.
5: And what was Tybo? Like kicking?
6: Billy Blanks, cardio.
4: Yeah, cardio kicks.
5: Oh.
4: Yeah.

0: that I got ripped up from it. I also don't know that it really introduced me to any girls. I didn't have a lot of luck back then. So Donald Trump's going to be at the game on Saturday, the Texas-Tennessee game in Knoxville. Man, if I were going to that game, I'd be so annoyed. I've been to games where presidents are there, and I've been to the Super Bowl. It's a cluster.
1: Oh, and that stadium's already, like, so tight.
0: Yeah, and they're building the whole, like, mall hotel area on that side of Neyland at Tennessee as well.
1: Mm-hmm.
0: So it's just, traffic is terrible. Obviously, you got to be way more secure. So he's going to that game. So to all of our listeners in Knoxville, or if you're going to the game,
2: be ready.
1: Shout out.
0: Yeah, I would get there early.
1: So why?
3: Yeah, why that game?
1: Why is he going?
0: Biggest game of the week. Nothing else going on.
1: I'm sure he has other things to do.
0: No,
2: I thought you were serious at first.
3: Yeah, I was like,
0: why not swing by a game, you know?
1: No, I'm like really confused.
0: But I do think we have a lot of listeners that are going to that game. So as someone who's been where it is so secure, obviously it has to be so secure, just prepare yourself.
1: I mean, I was at a game there when Morgan Wallen was there and it was chaotic.
2: Okay.
1: Imagine a president. It was Morgan Wallen and Theo Vaughn. I mean, that gets a lot of attention.
0: We just survived the hottest summer ever. NOAA says this past June through August was the warmest in the 132 years of records. So I'm not crazy. I thought either it's been so much hotter this year or I'm getting older. Both can be true. Because old people just go, how about the weather? It's so hot. I'm starting to be that person where I felt like this year was so much hotter than every other year. And that confirmed it for me today. In 132 years of them keeping records, this has been the hottest summer ever. For me, it's the summer of whenever we put Billy in her car seat in the back. Like, we got to move quick because as soon as you turn the car off, the air conditioner goes off. So you got to move. I got to get around and get her out of there quick. Same thing with, we'd have to go and start the car and let the air run because as soon as you put her back there, I mean, we bought a fan to put on that seat too.
1: Mm-hmm. The loaner car that I'm in, when you open the door, it says, please remember all passengers in the car.
2: Oh yeah, my car does that.
3: Oh, really?
1: I was like, mm-hmm. Oh wow. Fancy.
0: The cam that I have makes
1: makes
0: a really annoying beep. And it shows, I think I've said this, an Asian baby as a picture.
2: Oh.
0: And it, because it, Billy stays on camera the whole time until I turn the car off. And it's almost the same place where the Asian baby pops up and goes, don't forget your baby.
2: And it's a real baby, like not a cartoon.
0: It's a real baby.
2: Whoa.
0: And for a
2: that
0: minute,
2: would freak me out.
0: For a minute, I'm like, ah, where'd baby go?
2: That's not my baby.
0: Yeah, what the heck? Somebody switch my baby. Michael in North Carolina is on line 4, if we can pick him up. Hey, Michael, you're on the show.
4: Morning, studio.
0: Morning.
4: I was just wanting to call. It's been a while since y'all talked about it, but the whole Scuba Steve bit with the running the 40-yard dash, is that still going to happen?
0: So Scuba claimed he could run a 4.9, 5.1 40-yard dash.
3: He said the offensive linemen in the NFL aren't athletic.
0: Yeah, and then I said, okay, outrun this offensive lineman. And then he said, I have a hernia.
3: Yeah.
0: And so he wasn't able to run, but now he's fine.
5: Yeah, I'm fine now. Yeah, I'm good to go.
0: Okay. Oh, so maybe we'll do that in a couple weeks after we do our Rubik's Cube and our
2: all the man
0: stuff we're supposed to do.
3: Yeah.
0: Okay. So if I give you a week out, can you physically be ready to run your timed 40?
5: A week is more than enough time. Yeah.
0: Okay. Michael, anything else?
4: Awesome. I was just going to say, I was able to get one of the Monster Jam trucks. It was weird because it was sold out first time I checked. And then a couple hours later, I checked back in and I was able to get one. So I was excited about that. I was just going to see if I'd be able to send it and get a signature once I receive it.
0: Yeah. So a couple things. So you know how people put things in carts?
1: Yes.
0: Sometimes they don't buy them. Hmm. So the monster trucks that I created with a couple patients for St. Jude sold out. But then the next day they said, hey, we had some carts that had the monster trucks in them that people didn't buy. So I think there were like 80 or so.
1: Oh, so then those opened up.
0: And so those, they hit me up last night and said, there's like 80 left that they've put back up on the site. And so it is shop.monsterjam.com. So those carted, unbought trucks are back up. And I don't take any of the money. I don't care what Facebook says. Not a single cent. No 1 cent goes in my pocket from this. So buy it. It's cool. If you don't want it, that's great too. But if you have a kid that likes trucks or likes Hot Wheels, or it's not a Hot Wheels, but it looks like that, I'm holding it up here. And then what was your other part of the

0: question, Michael?
1: Oh, I'll sign it. Yeah. When I receive it.
0: Yeah. I'll sign it. Here's what you have to do, though, because people steal my mail in this building. They think that I'm getting cool stuff in the mail. I don't get a lot of cool stuff. Occasionally, it's something. So people steal my mail all the time, which sucks. So make it to Scuba Steve. He will get it. I will sign it. We will send it back.
1: All right, cool.
0: Put an envelope Appreciate in there, it. Though, that we can send back.
2: Like a return or something, yeah.
0: Yeah, return.
2: Which is I'm glad they brought it up because I have a few things you got to sign today.
0: Scuba's been holding on to stuff.
2: I'd probably give it to you in bulk, like, than just one at a time.
0: 3 months. All right, Michael. Hey, I really appreciate you buying that truck. Look, I know that it's not cheap. It's $30 plus shipping, and it's for a good cause, but money don't grow on trees, so I really appreciate you buying that, and I'm happy to sign them and send it back to you.
1: Awesome. Thank you.
0: All right, I'm gonna sign the box, though. I'm not going to open the truck. You know that, right?
1: Yeah, and I also got, like, the little protective case. It was an option for, like, $3 or something like that.
0: Yeah.
1: So once I get it back, I'll just put it in that little protective case.
0: Okay,
1: so.
0: You got it. Do I need to put them on hold to give them the address? Or okay, I'll just put them on hold for spits and giggles. Yeah, but you can go now if you want to get one, shop.monsterjam.com, until they end up selling out again. All right, thank you. 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Bobby Bone Show.

0: country superstar Riley Green, who brings the cowboy charm, and the legendary Queen Latifah, royalty in the house. 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

0: born in like 80, 81. And I'm just thinking about like all of these 22, 23, 24 year olds that like he calls hot. I'm 26 and he's literally older than my dad. Like, it's giving Bill Belichick. It made me laugh so hard when I was thinking about that. Like, this almost 50-year-old grandpa thinking 25-year-olds are hot. Mm-hmm. I was sitting here laughing in my car. I thought it was so funny.
1: Hey, Papa.
2: Wait, hold on.
1: You're kind of creepy to her.
2: No. If you're 26, how old is your dad?
0: I mean, 82, but he's also a grandpa, so like...
1: Yeah, my mom had me when she was 16, pregnant at 15. So he could have been, if she's 20, that's 46. If he was 19, it's 45.
3: Yeah,
2: so I'm not older than her dad.
1: If he was 18, that's 44. Wait, how do you know?
2: Well, I just asked her.
3: I believe she just said 82, which confused me.
2: Yeah, that's what I was really
4: confused. Maybe like born in 82.
0: Or
4: maybe
0: they're 1982.
1: Maybe they're around the same age.
3: Her dad was born in 82. That makes sense. You could easily, he could have had her at 1920.
2: Okay, so yeah, okay.
3: Which...
1: Yeah, you're creepy to her is what she's saying.
2: No.
1: When you say stuff like...
2: Really? I'm creepy to you?
0: I think you're funny. It's so like maybe not creepy, but like it's giving grandpa. It's giving Bill Belichick.
2: That's weird that if you see me looking at a 26-year-old, you think that's weird.
4: Well, she doesn't see you looking at one. She hears you talking about it.
2: Yeah, but like if I saw her picture, I'm like, oh, you're hot. That's weird.
3: Yes.
1: Because you're as old as her dad.
2: Oh. That's weird.
1: Yeah. Yeah. A lot of weird here. Hannah, thank you for the call.
0: Thanks, guys.
1: All right, see you later. Hannah doesn't know what to say now. She's just like,
2: I don't want to be known as Bill Belichick.
1: Well, do you know? I thought you did. You idolize the fact that he has a girlfriend 40 years younger than him.
2: He's able to pull. That's pretty cool. Yeah. And he's one of the best coaches of all time.
3: So do you want to be him or not want to be him?
4: Yeah, we can't
2: But
4: tell.
2: I don't want to be creepy.
1: You've already crossed that bridge.
2: Really? Like
3: you have to just embrace the creepy because that's what it is.
1: All right, let's play Stella Lefty, Boston, Bobby Bone Show. You guys want to be on the show, hit us up. 877-77-BOBBY. That's our number. 877-77-BOBBY. Thanks, guys.

0: A dad missed out on his Sweet 16. So 44 years later, his family tried to make it up to him. Wait, dudes do Sweet 16?
1: I didn't know that.
0: Oh, he did.
1: Okay, whatever.
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5: From the National Weather Service, we will eventually see some sunshine, but we start out with clouds. And we'll be in the 50s until around noon, our high today at 68. Some cold mornings ahead, dropping into the 40s for at least the next few days overnight. Partly sunny for our Friday. Tomorrow we see a high close to 70 and a bit warmer this weekend.
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0: US 93.3 Fort Wayne's At Work Country Station. She is Ella Langley. She surpassed Mariah Carey on the Billboard chart. She now has the longest number one song in history. That's crazy. I never saw that record being broken. I'm Angie Nash. Just kicked off your commercial-free hour to get your workday started on US 93.3. 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

0: US 93.3 with Where Are We? Yesterday, Don figured it out in three clues. Where are we? 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When you figure out where are we, you give me a call, 260-483-9393. And if you're right about our location, you're going to pick your own tickets. Do you want to go to just added Cedar Point Hollow Weekends, the PBR, Tracy Lawrence? 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Your 10 a.m. clue, Emerald. 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That's your 10 a.m. clue. 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
1: Hey, whiskey drink. I know it's been a while. 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Yeah, whiskey drink.

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1: How about Regal?
0: No, but that is a very good guess. I see where you're going with that logic. You can win Tracy Lawrence tickets.

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I'm so annoyed with red lights.

Moving on. 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Happy birthday to you, September 24th. Who has a birthday today? Oh, Adam Sandler's wife,

US 93.3, Fort Wayne's At Work Country Station, and it is the official day of the official John Party pre-party happening over at the Coliseum before the John Party concert at the Coliseum tonight. We're having a little soiree, and you're invited. It's at 5:30. The doors are going to be open. Someone's leaving with a signed guitar from John Party, some other cool prizes. We'll have a good time. We'll see you there tonight, US 93.3. Playing.

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I'm Angie Nash with Where Are We? 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I give you a clue every day, 10, 11, and 1 o'clock. When you can figure out where are we, give me a call, 260-483-9393. If you're at our correct location, if you have our correct location over the phone, I will give you tickets. Do you want to see Tracy Lawrence? Do you want to go to Cedar Point Hollow Weekends? Do you want to go to the PBR? It's all up to you. If you can figure out where are we. Your 10 a.m. clue was Emerald. 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

0: 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Who's this?
1: Amanda.
0: Hi, Amanda. What's going on? What are you doing today?
1: I'm just out Uber and trying to make some extra money for the gym party contest.
0: Yeah! All right, listen. Your 10 a.m. clue today was Emerald. Your 11 a.m. clue is syringes. Where are we?
1: Parkview?
2: North.
0: It's Parkview North. Congratulations!
1: Oh my god, I've been trying. Oh my god.
0: That is absolutely crazy. You got it on the second guess. I really thought this was going to be hard today, but once again, you have defeated me.
1: I'm so excited.
0: Do you want to get tickets to the PBR, Tracy Lawrence, or Cedar Point Halloweekends?
1: So hard. I've been calling all whole week for PBR. I'm going.

US 93.3, Fort Wayne's At Work Country Station. I gotta say, Riley Green is doing amazing on The Voice. I don't miss Blake Shelton. I feel terrible saying that, but Riley Green's doing pretty good over there for himself. New music now. This is from Blake Shelton. Let Him In Anyway on US 93.3.

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2: I picked this especially for you today. John Party going to be at the Coliseum tonight. We've got the official pre-party happening in the lounge at the Coliseum at 5:30. You can definitely come on over to that. Let's honor him by playing his first

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4: A slow start to harvest. This is Hoosier Ag Today News. I'm Ian DeEubank. The news brought to you by the Purdue Farm Stress Team. Harvest season is the busiest and most overwhelming time of the year. Remember to take it day by day so you can have a safe harvest. We have a channel seed harvest update from East Central Indiana, where things are going slow from recent rains. Sales agronomist Eric Steigerwalt tells Hat, growers will find some issues in the fields when they do get started.

0: 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So we're dealing with a lot of fields that have ear molds as a watch out and an issue. I think that if growers get out and start checking their fields, they're going to see that they're probably going to have multiple situations where they find some ear molds.
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1: Hey, it's John Party. I'm super late. I totally spaced out.
0: As in, like, 2 days later is and 7 minutes late. What are we talking about here, John Party?
1: You know, it's hard being on the road.
0: It's hard being a man whose last name is Party. I can't even imagine what you got to live up to. John Party at the Coliseum tonight. Going to spend the whole hour in the Country Club today. 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

0: US 93.3 in the Country Club here with John Party. His show is tonight at the Coliseum. What are you looking forward to the most?
1: The little theater is really pretty, and it's going to be nice, and it's got air conditioning, which is amazing. Because we played in Virginia last night, and I was a sweaty mess. It's so humid.
0: It is the worst. I'm telling you, I'll feel like I look cute when I leave the house, and then like 5 minutes outside, and I look like I'm one of the Commodores.
1: I mean, it's greasy.
0: 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John's show is tonight at the Coliseum. 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

0: US 93.3, I'm Angie Nash in the Country Club here with John Party. You know, we're having a pre-party in the Coliseum Lounge. That'll be a good time.
1: Yeah, no, that's awesome.
0: So talk to me about what we can expect this time around. What's happening? What's new with you?
1: Oh, we got a new album coming out, brand new tour, lots of more pyro and fireballs. Just kind of playing some different songs on the set and just gearing up for, you know, next year and finishing out the year, because it's crazy that, it's, you know, it's almost Christmas time, which is wild. And so there's a lot going on.
0: I love that you're doing a lot of pyro thing. You know what I'm saying? I love a good acoustic show. Don't get me wrong, but it has to be the time and the place.
1: Yeah, and my songs and everything, we have a lot of energy. So the pyro is not like, it just adds to the energy. It's not like we're singing some slow song and bombs are going off. It's like doing Last Night Lonely and fireballs are going up and the M80s are going off. And like, it's just like, and everybody's like, wah! Like, it's a lot of fun.
0: More John Party coming up in the Country Club.

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0: US 93.3, Angie Nash here, still in the country club with John Party. Is there a song in your current set now that hits differently, maybe than when you first recorded it or when you were in the writing process?
1: I mean, Heartache Medication is literally, it is the slammer of, it's like the hillbilly fiddle that starts it. I mean, it brings out your inner hillbilly and people just go wild.
0: Country's having a moment.
1: Girl, most of my fans now that we're playing to are in high school. It is wild to see, and I love it. And it's like 12-year-olds to 25-year-olds, and they're all crazy. And it's just because it's the energy. It's the energy. That's what I was telling you. It's that energy. They're crowd surfing. They're going crazy. And it's just like, it's country. It's like traditional country with just like traditional rock and roll.

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1: We're going to be feeling it all tonight. The show is at the Coliseum. 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

0: US 93.3, I'm Angie Nash here in the Country Club with John Party. I gotta tell you, Boots Off is one of my favorite songs I've heard in a long, long time.
1: Oh, thank you. That kicks, hey, our opening of the show, we kick right off out of style, right into Boots Off, and it's just like, and they go right into each other, and like, after those two back-to-back, I'm like, because I'm dancing and stuff, and I gotta get a sip of water, get the Gatorade.
0: Well, good question. What is your ultimate go-to? Like, what do you have to have backstage all the time? Don't tell me now. We'll come back. 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

0: Access to the exclusive VIP bingo round, where you can take home a premium VIP bottle. 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The silent auction opens for bidding at 5 a.m. on Saturday, October 3rd. 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And don't forget the dress code, Dressy Casual, at the 5th Annual Bourbon and Bingo Fundraiser, presented by McMillan Health, Glenbrook Dodge, City Chevrolet, and City Ford.
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0: Kiss 93.3 here in the Country Club with Jam Party. So, what is the one thing that you have to have backstage every time?
1: I would just say water and a cold beer, and then we're good to go. What really I have to have backstage is my piano that we all sit around and we all sing at least 20 minutes before the show. We all start singing the choruses and some of the songs, and we'll try to do something really high. We'll try to do something really low, and then we get warmed up. And that's the most important thing I have backstage.
0: Nice.
1: Yeah, no, I mean, I saw Justin Timberlake do it. I mean, it's just like, get your piano player, and we all just sing along, and it gets warmed.

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0: US 93.3. Sometimes I hold my dog up. Sometimes I hold my dog up in the mirror and I'll be like, that's you. Look, that's you, right? Just now playing that John Party song. That's how I felt about you right now. Like, that's you. That's you. All right. What can we expect from the show tonight? I know you got to go. So what can we expect tonight?
1: Going to be rowdy and fun. Probably going to be hot. Is it outside?
0: No, it's inside in our Coliseum.
1: Oh, you told me the move. Best news ever. That's awesome.
0: Yes, it's inside.
1: Oh, perfect. It's going to be so fun. You just made my day.
0: All right. I'll see you for a shot. John Party has his party. Coming to the Coliseum. California Sunrise is the new album. And we can't wait to see you.
1: It's going
0: to
1: be awesome.
0: All right. And the official John Party pre-party starts at 5:30 in the Coliseum Lounge. We'll see you there. We're US 93.3. Even worse.

0: US 93.3, Fort Wayne's At Work Country Station with Where Are We? And typically at 1 o'clock, I'd be giving you your third clue. However, 11 o'clock went like this. Hello, US 93.3, who's this?
1: Amanda.
0: Hi, Amanda. What's going on? What are you doing today?
1: I'm just out Uber and trying to make some extra money for the gym party concert.
0: Yeah! All right, listen. Your 10 a.m. clue today was Emerald. Your 11 a.m. clue is syringes. Where are we?
1: Parkview
2: North.
0: It's Parkview North. Congratulations.
1: Oh, my God. I've been trying. Oh, my God.
0: That is absolutely crazy. You got it on the second guess. I really thought this was going to be hard today, but once again, you have defeated me.
1: I'm so excited.
0: Do you want to get tickets to the PBR, Tracy Lawrence, or Cedar Point Halloweekends?
1: So hard. I've been calling all this whole week for PBR. I'm going PBR.
0: All right. Congratulations. I will see you at the PBR, and we will start another round tomorrow of Where Are We at 10 a.m. on US 93.3.

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3: 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Currently paying a 50 cent positive basis versus the November futures for soybeans delivered through the weekend. Call with questions 574-566-2113. Now, as we take a look at the numbers here today, we started mostly in the red for corn and wheat. Beans actually had a little positiveness coming into the day trade. That went away pretty doggone quickly, though. Everything's red right now. Trump and Xi are meeting according to the pomp and circumstance. So far, it's been a non-eventful kind of meeting. Now, there was a flash reported sale this morning of 120,000 tons of beans again to China. Otherwise, it's all the same standard stuff. Nothing new on the Trump-Xi summit just yet. Now, drier weather is going to try to emerge here. Question is, how soon do we get full sunshine? It may not happen until we get into the weekend. I'm Ryan Martin.
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I couldn't sleep last night. 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Tomorrow.

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1: 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It's Kenny Chesney. He's got that brand new tour. This is your new at 2 song today. It's Kenny Chesney. The song is Remember Me That Way. And it's your new at 2. We'll talk afterwards right here on US 93.3.

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You are the only one who heard that song. That was the world premiere of Kenny Chesney's Remember Me That Way. It's a brand

Chesney's Remember Me That Way. It's a brand new song. I just got it today. I couldn't wait to play it for you. So guess what? I didn't. It's your new at 2 on US 93.3.

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2: 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You were the driver, I was the reason. 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

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You know I'm going to be talking all about football. Coach BJ will be here. 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

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I know I speak for the entire city and surrounding areas when I say this, so I don't feel bad about saying it. I really wish Johnny Appleseed would have been this weekend instead of last weekend. This weekend would have been perfect.

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0: US 93.3 Fort Wayne's At Work Country Station. Riley Green is in his first season on The Voice as a judge. It's good this year. Kelly Clarkson. Adam Levine is back. Riley looks good on the show, but man, his dog Carl, that's the real star. A little cutie pie.
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the official John Party pre-party happening at the Coliseum right before the John Party show. Doors are at 5:30. Before that, Randy Alomar is on his way in here. He'll have your Comets tickets at 3:10.

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say so. US 93.3, Fort Wayne's At Work Country Station. Good afternoon. Happy Friday Eve to you. I'm Randy Alomar. Huge, massive show here today. A lot of things going on. First things first, Comets tickets at 3:10. So that is coming up in 6 minutes after the brand new Tucker Wetmore. Who told you that? 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
3: Right below even on the close for corn, bean, and wheat markets, this is Hoosier Ag Today's Thursday closing farm market report. Very disappointing weekly export sales this morning for corn and beans and wheat, and both corn and beans chopped back and forth throughout the session. We're awaiting as well news out of the Trump and Xi meetings that have begun. December corn closed down a penny and a half today, 527 and a half, 2 cents lower. March contract, 541 and a half. Novi beans, a half cent lower, 1317 and a half. January, 1332, down a penny and three quarters. December wheat, 707, that was down a penny and a half. And the meats lower. October live cattle, 219.07, down 185. October lean hogs, 79.20, 67 cents off. I'm Ian DeEubank with the Thursday market review. 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

0: 93.3 Fort Wayne's At Work Country Station. The weather's going to cooperate. Peaks of sun here and there today and then pretty much all weekend and warmer temperatures. So enjoy that. I know a lot of people going downtown for the Fort Fitness. Tomorrow, Skye and McCreary, we're going to be broadcasting live from the Sweetwater Performance Pavilion. A lot of things coming up.
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John Party with Boots Off on US 93.3. Put your boots and shoes on and get to the Memorial Coliseum here tonight. John Party going to be doing it on the stage. Alexandra Kay, Sadie Bass, and we've got the official John Party pre-party. That's inside the Memorial Coliseum Lounge. Doors open up here tonight at 5:30. We've got a signed John Party guitar to give away. We have got those cowboy hats. If you want one of those, get there before 6:30. Plus, a whole bunch of other stuff to give away here tonight. We're going to have fun inside the lounge. 5:30 with US 93.3.

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KLIS 93.3, Fort Wayne's At Work Country Station. I'm Rini Alomar. I saw where a different Randy got busted for public intox and for kicking a deputy. That was Randy Taylor, a.k.a. Jonathan Taylor Thomas, from the TV show Home Improvement. He's in a little trouble these days. Chris Young, now on US 93.3.

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West 93.3 coming up in 6 minutes after the brand new Megan Maroney Medicine. Bobby Bones and Amy with your country news from Nashville. They'll talk about Garth Brooks, the CMA Awards, and what it's like for Riley Green to be on The Voice. 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
13: 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Tomorrow is Friday. You love it and I love it. Coming up at 10, 11, and 1 o'clock, we are going to play the final round for the week. Where are we? 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

93.3. If you are rolling to the Memorial Coliseum right now, thank you so much for listening to us. We're getting ready for the John Party Show here tonight. 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
9: 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Tomorrow is Friday. You love it and I love it. Coming up at 10, 11, and 1 o'clock, we are going to play the final round for the week. Where are we? I've got your tickets to Cedar Point Halloweekends, PBR, or Gracie Lawrence. That's all coming up tomorrow with Where Are We? You

0: 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I'm Randy Alomar, broadcasting live from inside the lounge at the Memorial Coliseum, getting ready for the big show here tonight. Sadie Bass, Alexandra Kay, and John Party. I'm here with Jeanette. Jeanette, what's your favorite John Party song?
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0: 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I can't wait for Boots Off, the new one. 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

0: KLAS 93.3, we are inside the Memorial Coliseum Lounge for the official John Party pre-party here tonight before the show. I'm here with John. What's up, John?
1: Thank you for my cowboy hat.
0: You are welcome, man. Wear that proud tonight.

0: Star coming up here in 3 minutes. But first, we've been playing this for you all day today. It's brand new from Kenny Chesney. 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
1: And

0: Remember Me That Way? That's brand new from Kenny Chesney. His album comes out tomorrow. That's going to be a great, great album to get. I'm Randy Alomar, and this is going to be a great show to see the PBR coming to the Memorial Coliseum October 3rd. Your tickets are here right now. 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

0: 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And Joanne, you've been waiting patiently. What do you want to say in the air?
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0: say so. US 93.3, still time to get on out to the Memorial Coliseum to see John Party here tonight. We are currently inside the Memorial Coliseum lounge for the official John Party pre-party. There's also a show tomorrow, by the way. You know, Scotty McCurry's in town at Sweetwater. Are you going?
1: Hell yeah, I'm going to that one too.
0: Yeah, us as well. Hey, win your cowboy hats prior to that show tomorrow night at 7.

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16: 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Tomorrow is Friday. You love it and I love it. 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Where are we? I've got your tickets to Cedar Point Hollow Weekends, PBR, or Tracy Lawrence. 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